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It's WJLS.com. Mikey V after dark, a Friday. Let's bring in that weekend, taking our boots up.

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0: The Big Dog 99.5 WJLS, where our very own morning man extraordinaire Jerry Farley is going to be broadcasting live at the 80th anniversary celebration of FACO Lumber in Oak Hill tomorrow. Now, let me just say this. I said this once before. Jerry loves to hug. He is a hugger extraordinaire. So if you'd like to give Jerry a big hug, he's going to welcome you with open arms tomorrow. He also likes a nice little kiss on the cheek, too. So make sure you do that as well. See Jerry Farley tomorrow. He's going to be broadcasting live at FACO Lumber, the Antique Tractor Show, the free hot dogs. Lots of prizes like the State Fair of West Virginia tickets and so much more. As we say happy anniversary FACO Lumber tomorrow from 11 to 1 with a Big Dog.
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0: 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The big dog is 99.5 WJLS, Mikey V After Dark. 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I called it. 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

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The Big Dog 99.5 WJLS, Mikey V After Dark with all my exes. Lauren Elena, Chase Matthew, and you've got it on the Big Dog.

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0: anniversary tomorrow at Faco Lumber. The big dog is 99.5 WJLS, where our very own morning man, Jerry Farley, is going to be broadcasting live with Fleroy tomorrow from 11 to 1. Stop on by and give Jerry a great big hug. He loves kisses on the cheek, too, just saying. It's all tomorrow with Fleroy and Jerry Farley broadcasting live at Faco Lumber, Richard Street in Oak Hill. This is going to be a great time to stop by, enjoy a free hot dog, win some prizes like tickets to the West Virginia State Fair, and much, much more. As we say happy anniversary, Faco Lumber, tomorrow with the big dog, 99.5 WJL.
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The big dog is 99.5 WJLS and Mikey V After Dark, where it's country and she knows it. 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

Felicity, weekday mornings, all the best country music all day, all night, all weekend long. The Big Dog 99.5 WJLS. Mikey D after dark with his Riley Green and Think As You Drunk. And you

Getting ready to welcome in the 80th anniversary celebration of Faco Lumber in Oak Hill. The big dog is 99.5 WJLS. And speaking of which, our very own morning guy, Jerry Farley, is going to be broadcasting live tomorrow at Faco Lumber on Richard Street in Oak Hill. This is a time to grab a free hot dog, enjoy the antique tractor show, and win some prizes like West Virginia State Fair tickets and so much more. As we say happy anniversary, Faco Lumber, tomorrow from 11 to 1 with the big dog, 99.5 WJLS.

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0: 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The big dog is 99.5 WJLS, where we love to say happy birthday. We love to say happy anniversary as well. 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

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Welcoming you to the weekend. 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

0: Holmes getting back in the saddle on the Big Dog 99.5 WJLS. Mikey V After Dark. We're back in the saddle with more chances for you to win Hershey Park tickets, like a family four-pack of tickets starting Monday, all a part of the Big Dog Days of Summer from Farmer Klein and Campbell PLLC. If you're listening for the Big Dog touch tones, anytime you hear them, be caller number 9 on the Big Dog lines. We'll throw you over a family four-pack of tickets for the ever-so-beautiful Hershey Park in Hershey, Pennsylvania. It's all a part of the Big Dog Days of Summer, resuming Monday on the Big Dog.
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Station with Farley and Felicity. Weekday mornings, Felicity Lynn with the big dog at work. Of course, you can't forget Jeffrey Joe, the big dog ride home. And then there's yours truly, Mike Vincent, here with Mikey V After Dark. Thanks for bringing in the weekend.

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Thanks for bringing in the weekend with us at 99.5 WJLS, otherwise known as the Big Dog. My name is Mike Vincent from Mikey V After Dark. Thanks for staying right here on a Friday. See you back Monday right after Jeffrey Joe on the Big Dog. Have a great weekend.

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We got the subdivision all mapped out. It'll sit right here on this land, and you could leave town a rich man. 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

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Front page obituary, he was a millionaire. He left his fortune to some guy he barely knew. His kids were mad as hell,

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independence. Think I could tell you that first sentence, but then I'm lost. I can't begin to count the theories I've had pounded in my head that I forgot.

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1: Hey, all, I'm Corey Kent, and you know me from these songs. I'm back in the top 10 with this song that features Coe Wetzel. I'm sitting all alone in the cold, Rocky Mountain Low. We'll play that song and talk about my plans for the rest of the year as I count down the hits with Lon Helton of Country Air Check. Right now, here's Lon with this week's hottest song.
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0: Megan Maroney in the week's hottest song, Beautiful Things. And later, we'll find out if Megan is sitting pretty at the top of this week's chart on Country Countdown USA. Each week, I'm joined by a top country star who gives me a hand counting down the hits. Along this week is Corey Kent. How are you, man?
1: I'm doing good, man. It's good to see you again.
0: You too. We should probably explain that I guess it was last fall we spent some time together at this little radio and record industry type little golf outing, and I had the pleasure of sitting between you and Gavin Adcock during dinner. One of the things I remember about our chat during dinner was you told me the number of children you had, and I believe at the time there was one on the way. And I thought, wow, you're young to have that many kids.
1: Man, I don't feel that young anymore. These kids will wear you out. But yeah, we just welcomed our fourth baby. Which is crazy for me to say because I still, like, mentally, I'm, like, maybe barely old enough to legally drink. But here I am with four kids. And, it's been – my life outside of country music is very full. I mean, super chaotic and fun and just crazy. And, my table's full. Full laughter. It's a fun life.
0: We'll talk a lot about that life, including living down in Texas, and talk about some other things with you, including your current top 10, Rocky Mountain Low, of course, with Coe Wetzel. And I just heard on the way in here you have a new album coming in September.
1: That's right.
0: All right. So there's a lot to talk about with Corey Kent.
1: A lot.
0: Right now, we'll get things started at number 30. This is Blake Shelton, Let Him In Anyway. Ain't it?

0: Blake Shelton leading off the week's top 30. Let him in anyway. We're counting him down here with Corey Kent. Your current top 10 is Rocky Mountain Low, joined by Co Wetzel on the song. And actually, you're one of the writers on this. I mean, at what point did you decide that you wanted to have Co on this with you?
1: Man, as crazy as it sounds, the day that we wrote it, in my mind, it was like, this is my song, or it's my song with Co, but there's nobody else. Like, there is only one feature on this song that makes sense, and it's Co Wetzel. And I knew that I wanted to cut this song. I knew it was going to be an important part of my record. I didn't know if Co would be down to hop on this song. And I sent him the song, and I just remember him immediately responding, like, man, with like 70 N's at the end of man. He's like, that's a song, brother. I'm in. And what was kind of cool about how this came about was, you know, we both have major labels and we both have managers. There's a lot of people that got to sign off on
0: the business of the music business. Yeah.
1: So we knew that there were so many people that had to sign off that we were just like, what if we don't tell anybody and we just do it? So that's what we did. We took the money out of our own pockets, went and booked the studio in Cisco, Texas, and
0: really
1: hired the film crew, cut the song, and we said, this is what we want to do. This is when we want it to come out, and we want it to go to radio. And to our team's credit, everybody was on board. And 3 days after the song came out, put it out to radio, fastest climbing single we've ever had.
0: Now, that ought to tell you that your instincts are pretty good. And here it is, my co-host Corey Kent, along with Co Wetzel, Rocky Mountain Low.

0: My co-host Corey Kent, along with Cole Wetzel, that's their current top 10, Rocky Mountain Low. And Corey, I got to tell you, as we just listen to that song, first of all, I love the funky vibe of this. This is good, you know. It really is. It just got such a great feel.
1: Yeah, we pulled a lot from one of my favorite eras of music is the 70s, like rock and roll in the 70s. I really feel like that's kind of, in my opinion, like a pinnacle of American music. And Fleetwood Mac is one of the greatest of all time. Mm-hmm. And they had such a groove in their music that was infectious, and we channeled a bit of that in Rocky Mountain Low, and then obviously put our own flair on it. And I mean, Co and I, neither one of us sound anywhere close to as angelic as some of the Fleetwood Mac vocals.
0: As Stevie Nicks.
1: Nicks, bro. I mean, just what a voice. But obviously, we don't look or sound as good as her, so we did our own thing. And I'm really happy with how it turned out.
0: Yeah, I think as you should. But hang on to that. We'll come back, talk some more about Co and Rocky Mountain Low. We'll do that with our co-host, Corey Kent. Right now, though, at 29, here's Russell Dickerson, Worth Your Wild.

0: Russell Dickerson once again at number 29, Worth Your Wild. I'm Lon Helton, and coming up for my co-host Corey Kent, a beach and some cigars turns into a friendship with Co Wetzel. Country Countdown
1: USA. When you first saw her, she was out walking her dog. 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But when you finally did, it was too late. Because at that moment, you were speeding. She was out walking her dog and only had a second to let go of the leash. Your foot was on the gas, and her leg

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0: Alexandra Kay, once again, at number 28, Straight for the Heart. We're counting down the hits this week along with my co-host Corey Kent. And a bit ago, we were talking about you getting Coe Wetzel to sing on Rocky Mountain Low with you. Exactly how did you guys meet?
1: We met in Cabo and smoked a cigar on the beach. And I was like, this is the beginning of a beautiful friendship, you know.
0: What were you guys doing in Cabo?
1: We went out there for Casey Donahue does an event out there every year called Boots on the Beach. And they rent out an entire resort, and it's some of the biggest, baddest, red dirt Texas country fans. They all go out there for 3 weeks. And he invites Coe Wetzel, myself, it was Pat Green, Josh Abbott, Randy Rogers, Wade Bowen, Mike Ryan, a bunch of us. And
0: they moved Texas to Cabo.
1: Yeah, you basically pick the state of Texas up and move it to Cabo.

for 3 weeks. And that's where we met a few years ago. And I've just become buddies ever since then. I really admire how he's built his fan base. That is the goal. Like, I look at Ko and I went, this guy's built something completely independently. Like, if he never had another song on the radio, he's still going to be selling tens of thousands of tickets. Because it's not predicated on anything other than who Ko is to his fans. Like, they love him. And so I look at him and I'm like, man, I got so much to learn from you. And in the meantime, let's just smoke these cigars and have fun in Cabo. So we put all the business talk aside. But man, and also just been pulling for him for such a long time because all of us in Texas knew how great he was. Like, you go hear him live, he's a wild man, but he can sing and his songs are great. Like, he writes good songs. So I'm just really excited to see the mainstream radio country world see what we've seen for so long there in Texas.

Nicole Wetzel and Jesse Murph with the number one song for 2025, that is High Road. Corey Kent is my co-host as we get back to this week's chart. We're 27. Here's Low Cash and Wrong Hearts.

0: Riley Green up a couple of number 25, Think As You Drunk. We're counting them down here with Corey Kent. We're talking about your four kids, latest of whom is Ivy Love. Conscious decision to not know the baby's sex until born.
1: Yeah, family tradition. My wife's from a big Italian immigrant family, and that's just one of their many, many traditions. But I'll say for the guys specifically, there's a few surprises in life. Like the girls get the good ones. You know, you get proposed to. That's a nice surprise. You know, the honeymoon. Sometimes people keep that a surprise. Where are we going? Oh, just get on the plane and you wind up in some magical beach. And for the guys, the surprises are more like, surprise, honey, I backed into your truck this morning. So I would just say for the guys, this is a guaranteed good surprise. So like I was a skeptic of if I would like that or not. I want to know. I want to plan. And this has been, I bought in, man. All four of them. It was one of the most exhilarating experiences. Yeah. Waiting until that due date.
0: And you're right. Very few surprises in life these days. Along with Corey Kent, we are going to get back to the countdown. We're 24. Here's Dustin Lynch, Easy to Love.

0: Dustin Lynch up one at number 24, Easy to Love. I'm Lon Helton, and coming up, a shocking pre-show ritual for my co-host, Corey Kent.
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0: that story for John Party, and here's what he said.
1: Yeah, they're like hitting each other and stuff. Like they're a little different. I never saw that. The crew did, but Corey's a great guy. We had a good time on tour, and a lot of fun, man. That was a good tour. The taser thing and slapping each other in the face, that's fun.
2: I'll take your word for that. I think I'll pass on that punching in the chest thing.
1: Yeah, I was like, a shot. A shot's cool. What about a high five? What about a group? Let's go. Let's say something on three. Ready? Let's one, two, three. Let's go. That's call me old fashioned.
2: They never talked to you in a taser roulette then.
1: You know, I'm good.
3: Dude, yeah, I got to a point on that tour where his entire crew backstage would stop working to come watch who was going to get tased that night.
2: Yeah.
3: I don't know. I love that. They're a little different. I don't know. They breed them a little different out where we're from. I don't know.
0: Is taser roulette still a thing?
3: Yeah, it is. We had like maybe 6 or 7 on the bus, and we went through Canada and they took all of our tasers. Apparently you can't go into Canada with tasers. Just found that out the hard way, and so we stopped traveling with them internationally, and we just got back from England, so now that we're back on our U.S. stateside tour, yeah, it'll be making a re-entry into the ritual.
2: Good idea. Don't want to end up in a foreign prison. That's a good
3: American prison, maybe.
2: Well, I'm the guy who started this talk about tasers. It is John Party at number 22, Boots Off.

Lainey Wilson and John Mayer up one to number 23, Phone Keys Wallet. Corey Kent is my co-host this week, and up next is John Pardee. And, of course, you guys were out together on his Honky Tonk Hollywood tour last summer. And the last time you were in here as my co-host, you were telling me you guys had this rather unusual pre-show ritual that involved tasers. So we played.

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Back

0: These are the top 30 hits in the USA as compiled by Country Air Check. I'm Corey Kent here this week with Lon Helton.
1: Well, thanks, Corey. We're at number 21. It's Dan and Shay Say So.

0: Say so. Dan and Shay once again at number 21, Say So.
1: I'm Corey Kent here this week with Ron Helton. The next song is by my friend and newcomer Zach John King. Here's Get to Drinkin'.

0: Zach John King again at number 20 with Get to Drinkin'. We're counting down the hits with Corey Kent. Your current top 10, of course, as we talked earlier, is Rocky Mountain Low. That also features Co Wetzel. But I want to talk here a little bit about your previous hit, which made it into the top 10 for all of last year. And that, of course, is This Heart.
1: You know, usually a heartbreak song is somebody's at fault. It's either like self-deprecating or it's her fault, like she broke your heart. And this was so unique to me because it was like, it's nobody's fault. It's my heart's fault. I can't control what this thing wants. And that is the most real version of, like, if you've ever actually had your heart broken, you're like, I wish I could stop loving this person, but I can't. So I just thought it was so real. And like, it actually got to the, no pun intended, the heart of the issue of heartbreak. And it's like, you can't control who you fall for. I definitely didn't like actively choose to fall in love with my wife. It just happened. You know what I mean? So I just thought that this song in particular was so honest and it rocked. Like, I'm such a sucker for rock and roll that it was just a no-brainer when I heard it. You know, it's just, it fit my record perfectly. I was making the Black Bandana record and there was a perfect wide open slot for a rock and roll heartbreak song, and this was it. And you know, people are screaming it at the live shows with tears coming down their face because it means something to them. So you take a chance and you hope it works out, and this one's worked out.

That's my co-host Corey Kent with a number one from last year. There was also a number eight for all of 2025. That is This Heart. Corey's current hit is Rocky Mountain Low along with Coe Wetzel. As we get back to the countdown at 19, here's Zach Topp, South of Sanity.

0: Zach Topp at number 19, South of Sanity. I'm Lon Helton, and coming up, my co-host Corey Kent plays a dream show with Eric Church. Country Countdown, USA.
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0: Lauren Elena and Chase Matthew moving up one to number 18, All My Exes.
1: Hey, I'm Luke Bryan, and you're listening to Country Countdown USA with Lon Helton. And that brings us to my song, Country and She Knows It.

0: Luke Bryan once again at number 17, country, and she knows it. My co-host this week is Corey Kent, and actually, as we sit here and talk, it's before the show I'm going to ask you about, and that's playing Red Rocks with Eric Church.
1: Oh, I remember where I was when I got the phone call. I was in Australia with Al Dean. I was at a coffee shop, and my manager called me, and he said, if you could play any venue opening up for any artist, dream show, what would it be? I was like, easy, Red Rocks opening for Eric Church. And he goes, well, you're not going to believe this, but that offer just came through.
0: Seriously.
1: And yeah, so this is, you know, you got to go back to like 16-year-old Corey driving around in a Jeep Wrangler in Bixby, Oklahoma. I had one CD slot in my Jeep. That Chief record lived in that slot. Mm-hmm. I listened to that record front to back more than I've ever listened to any other record front to back. And yeah, if you were to tell 16, 17-year-old me, hey, just stay the course, man, because one of these days you're going to be playing Red Rocks with Eric Church. Like, nobody else on the bill. Nobody else. Just you and Chief. I mean, talk about a dream show. That's going to be another one of those moments where, you know, sometimes you have to force yourself to stop and smell the roses, right? Sometimes the circumstance forces you to stop and smell the roses. And that's going to be one of those moments, man, where you're just like, take it all in, man. Life could have worked out really differently, and be grateful for how it did, because look at where you're at right now.
0: Yeah, it is amazing and pretty cool how all that worked out. And of course, we're talking about Eric Church, who joins Morgan Wallen and Tim McGraw on this song by Hardy at number 16, MacArthur.
2: My name's John MacArthur, and I work this dirt.

0: Hardy along with Eric Church, Morgan Wallen, and Tim McGraw, number 16, that is MacArthur. I'm Lon Helton, and coming up, we're going to go back 11 years to when my co-host Corey Kent was a contestant on The Voice.
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0: Stella Lefty up one at number 15 with Boston. Corey Kent is my co-host this week, and gotta tell you, I was searching the internet looking for some stuff on you and came across this really cool YouTube clip that told me something that I did not know about you, and that's that you were on season 8 of The Voice.
1: Yeah.
0: Season 8, so what's that like?
1: 2015, a long time ago.
0: 2015?
1: I was a actual child. I was like 18, maybe 19, maybe like a fresh 19. I said that's the most fun I'd never want to have again.
0: So much I want to ask you about this experience, but I got to admit that I didn't remember you on there. Yeah. And you were, I wouldn't have guessed 18. I might have thought 15.
1: Yeah,
0: or
1: 16.
0: I
1: mean, you were pretty baby face shaved. Yeah.
0: So, but you made it to top 8.
1: Yeah.
0: So, and you said it's the most fun you never want to have again. Take me through that process for you, because you were on there quite a bit. You did the knockout rounds.
1: Yeah, made it a pretty good ways. I mean, I spent almost from May of 2015.

0: 2014 to May of 2015.
1: Wow.
0: It was a great experience in terms of just being put around a bunch of really great talent. And then obviously getting to be around Blake. Pharrell Williams was very behind the scenes, complimentary of me and helping me. And, you know, it never really made it onto the camera, but he was a huge proponent of me leaning into the rock soul thing. And at the time I was like, I don't know, I'm a country artist. I don't do that. And then fast forward to this record I've been working on, man, he was right. Like it's this rock soul country thing that has really kind of put me in my own lane. And yeah. I found my the right place for myself within country music.
2: That is just so fascinating and such an interesting part of the journey that has kind of led you to where you are now. But I do want to talk some more about that new music you mentioned, and we'll do that in a little bit with Corey Kent. As we get back to the countdown at 14, here's John Morgan and Kid Myself.
3: We

0: John Morgan again at number 14 with Kid Myself. Corey Kent is my co-host this week, and up next is a fellow Texan, George Burge. And when he was in here as my co-host, he was telling me about a show that he did with you a while back.
1: This was at a time in my career where I was so broke that I could only afford to pay two people on stage. So I had a guitar player and a drummer, and we were in a van and trailer. I didn't have a bass player. I was playing acoustic. We had an electric guitar, and we had a drummer, and we were just fighting like hell to make something happen every night. And so Corey, or Dwayne, one night was kind enough to just plug in a bass, walk out on stage, and start playing with us. I think he had a fake mullet. He had a big M-frame mirror glasses and a football jersey on. And he looked great out there. He put on a great show with us.
0: And the solo?
1: You know, we kind of wrangled him off stage before he got his bass solo in, but it was very good.
2: Man, that was fun. It was fun being out with George. I looked ridiculous, by the way. I looked like an absolute idiot by design. Maybe Dwayne will make another appearance one of these days, but yeah, man, that was so fun. That was hilarious. I still get a good laugh out of the pictures from that night.
0: Well, you get all you Texas guys together and...
2: Yeah, you never know.
0: You never know what's going to happen.
2: You never know, man.
0: For sure. We are talking about George Burge. He is joined by Luke Bryan at number 13 with Ride, Ride, Ride. I threw-

0: George Burge and Luke Bryan again at number 13, Ride, Ride, Ride. I'm Lon Helton, and coming up, a sneak peek at the new music that's coming from my co-host, Corey Kent.
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0: Kenny Chesney at number 12 with Carry On. Corey Kett is my co-host this week, and a little bit earlier you kind of threw out there that you've been working on some new music.
1: Yep.
0: Because Rocky Mountain Low is not from the current album Black Bandana, which says that the new music is coming.
1: Yep.
0: And that's what's in September?
1: Yep, end of September. We actually just announced that September 25th. Our new record, Heartland Rock and Roll, will be out for the world. Man, this, you know, when I think of, when just like we were just talking about, when I think of Eric Church, I think of the Chief record. When I think of Chris Stapleton, I think of that Traveler record. When I think of Casey Musgraves, I think of Golden Hour. Every artist hopes to have that record.

0: that record that when you think of that artist, you can't help but think of that record. And there's not a guarantee that you ever make it. And I've been proud of all the records. I was proud of the Blacktop record, proud of the Black Bandana record, even my records before that. But I've never had this feeling of when people think of Corey Kent, this might be the record they think of like forever. And that's a
1: wow.
0: That's terrifying place to be, an exciting place to be. All the emotions that mm-hmm. think of a word, it's in there. Like it's just this huge anticipation for this record to drop. I can't control the results. I could be totally wrong, but I've never had this feeling before. And yeah, I'm just ready to put this into the world, to bring Heartland Rock and Roll to the world, and to see let the chips fall where they may.
2: Yeah, and as I mentioned, the new album will be called Heartland Rock and Roll, going to be out September 25th. As we get back to the countdown with Corey Kent, we're at number 11. It's Taylor Swift, I Knew It, I Knew You.

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1: These are the top 30 hits in the USA as compiled by Country Air Check. I'm Corey Kent, here this week with Lon Helton. Kane Brown has the next song in the countdown. This is Woman.

0: Bailey Zimmerman at number 9 at his Chevy Silverado. We're counting them down here with Corey Kent, and you know, a bunch of your friends have been in here talking about you, including Jordan Davis, who told me that he has known you for a long time.
1: Yeah, man, and that's another one, man. Corey, like you said, he was 16. I mean, that had to be, well, if I was still living with Josh, that had to be over 10 years ago. So now Corey's here, number 1's touring all over the country. I think they're about to have their 4th baby, but as much of a fan I am of Corey in the music sense, I love him more as a person. He's a great dad. I love when I see a phone call from Corey come in, mainly because of what he said. I know that we're not going to talk about music and we're going to catch up on life. And man, he's one of the best ones out there. That's a good dude right there.
2: Yeah, when I first came to Nashville, I hadn't moved here yet. I moved here when I was 17. But when I was 16, I was making trips just about every month. And I met Jordan's roommate.
0: Really?
2: I sent him a text message. I said, "Hey, I'm Corey. I'm from Oklahoma. I'm 16. I'm out here trying to write some songs, and I got your info. Would you be down to write a song?" And he was like, "Yeah, man, come by the house." So I walked in the house, and there's a big old bearded dude in Wrangler bootcut jeans and flip flops. And I remember going, "This is the most backwoods Louisiana boy I've ever met, dude." And we wrote probably some really terrible songs together, but that was the first time I met Jordan, and he was the first one I ever saw make it. And that was huge for me. It made it feel tangible. Like if he could do it, maybe I could do it. He's one of those few guys that is I call it chasing two dreams at the same time. Mm-hmm, mm-hmm. You know, being a family man and also having this ambition to be the best at what you do. He's been inspiring to watch.

Our recent number one from Jordan Davis, Turn This Truck Around. We're counting them down here with Corey Kent, and as we get back to this week's chart, here's Ella Langley at number 8, Be Her. She

0: Ella Langley spent a couple of weeks at number one, number eight this week, that is, Be Her. I'm Lon Helton, and coming up, the current hit from my co-host, Corey Kent.
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0: Luke Combs up one and number seven, Be By You. Corey Kent is my co-host this week, and a couple times through the show you've mentioned the name of Parker McCollum. Of course, you guys spent some time on the road together a couple of years ago, and when Parker was in here, he talked about that.
1: I loved having Corey out, and then, you know, to see the success he's had has been awesome. I love to see guys winning. And it's funny about Corey being on that tour last year. I still have his end of tour gift at my house. Because you can't, it's not something I could really ship to him. So at some point or another, I'm going to get him his end of tour gift. It's been sitting at my house, still in the box. I'm like, I don't know how I'm going to get it to him without seeing him in person. So one day, Corey, I'll get you your end of tour present.
2: Hey, I always thought he forgot about that. That's good to know.
0: That sounds like you still don't have it.
2: I don't have it. I still don't have it. When was that? When did you talk to Parker?
0: I guess that would have been about 6 months ago.
2: Bro, that's so funny. I was talking to Co about Parker, and I was telling

telling that story, I was like, man, he said he ordered me something real nice from overseas. I have no idea what it is. And he's like, wasn't that tour like 2 years ago? I was like, yeah. And he goes, man, that's just like P. He's like, we bet on the World Series that the Rangers, he bet me $5,000 the Rangers wouldn't win. And we won. He still owes me that $5,000, man. That's so funny, man. Man, I love Parker. Man, just one of the realest. Mm-hmm. He doesn't try to be anything he's not. He's just Parker. And I love that.

0: Parker McCollum with a hit from last year, What Kind of Man. Corey Kent is my co-host this week. We now come to your song in the countdown. And you know, with a song title like Rocky Mountain Low, it just begs the question, does Rocky Mountain High factor in there anywhere?
1: I think maybe subconsciously a bit. Not really, though. Like, I didn't think, like, let me take this John Denver song and flip it on its head. That wasn't the thought. The thought actually came from my wife and I had taken our family out to Crested Butte, Colorado, and we were teaching our kids how to ski for the first time. And at the end of that trip, my wife and I were like, let's go take one run all the way to the top of the mountain, all the way back down. One last run, no kids, just you and me. And we got to the top of this ski lift, and the three words popped into my head, Rocky Mountain Low. And, you know, Rocky Mountain High makes sense. Rocky Mountain Low is ironic. And I just remember getting hit with that thought, and it was like, that was powerful to me, but I didn't really know what it meant yet. I remember pulling out my phone, my hands

0: were freezing, and I wrote this line down in my phone. And the next time I came through Nashville, we were writing, and he brought up this sound, and it was the skeleton of Rocky Mountain Love. Mm-hmm. Like, as soon as I heard it, I went, I have an idea for this. And I pulled that song out.
1: You weren't talking about that title, but he was playing the music, the lick he had laid down, or the tracks he had laid down.
0: Yep.
1: And wow.
0: That's and great. I went, I have the perfect idea. And I pulled my phone out and I went, I was just in Crested Butte last week, and this is the, and then we just took off. It was one of those songs that, you know, sometimes you sit there for hours and hours and you're thinking and you're trying to put these puzzle pieces together, and sometimes they just fall into place. They make sense. It's like you can see the picture before all the pieces are in place, and you just got to kind of get out of the way and let it happen. And that's how this song kind of unfolded.
1: Yeah, I love that. Always love the stories behind the songs. And here is my co-host, Corey Kent, along with Cole Wetzel, Rocky Mountain Love.

0: My co-host Corey Kent, along with Cole Wetzel, they're up one to number six, Rocky Mountain Low. I'm Lon Helton, and coming up, Corey opens stadiums for Morgan Wallen. Country Countdown
1: 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But when you finally did, it was too late. Because at that moment, you were speeding. She was out walking her dog and only had a second to let go of the leash. Your foot was on the gas and her life was on the line. 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

0: Josh Ross with last week's number one. Number five this week, Hate How You Look.
1: I'm Corey Kent here this week with Lon Helton. Here's my friend Ella Langley's duet with Morgan Wallen, I Can't Love You Anymore.

0: Ellen Langley and Morgan Wallen up one to number four with I Can't Love You Anymore. Corey Kett is my co-host this week, and we're kind of between two Morgan Wallen songs here on the countdown, so we got to talk about them, and we should, because your first number one, Wild as Her, was written by Morgan.
1: Yeah.
0: What did he ever say to you about that?
1: Man, I didn't even know if he knew. You know, he's got so much going on. He's got 72 songs in the top 10 right now, you know.
0: He does indeed.
1: I didn't know if he was even aware of it at the time. But then, you know, fast forward a bit, and he made us an offer to come out on the road with him, and brought me out on stage, and we got to sing some songs together, and those are the biggest shows we ever played. So clearly he was made aware at some point.
0: Yeah. But doing a stadium show for you in Houston, Morgan, had to be like out of body experience.
1: That's probably the best way to explain it. And you know what's cool about that show, and speaks to Morgan's like thoroughness, his thought that he puts into each show in the lineup. It was me, Co Wetzel, and Morgan. Mm-hmm. He could have had anybody, and he chose Co and he chose us. And I think it's because he knew in the state of Texas, these people are going to love this lineup. And that was a really cool thing for me to see. And, you know, Co and I both talked about that show. Just like, man, how crazy was it to be playing a football stadium in the state of Texas? It was just, I don't know if we'll ever be able to thank Morgan enough for the opportunity. That's the biggest show either of us have ever played.
0: Yeah, I would think that has to be a pretty huge thrill. And we're talking about Morgan Wallen, who is next at number three with Don't We.

0: Morgan Wallen once again at number three, don't we?
1: I'm Corey Kent, and coming up, Lon and I will have the number one song in the U.S. of A. Country Countdown, USA.
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0: Jason Aldean once again at number two. That's Don't Tell on Me. Corey Kent is my co-host, and want to talk about Jason a little bit here because you started the year with Jason down in Australia, and when he was here, he talked about that.
1: Yeah, Corey's awesome, man. He's one of my favorite young guys, and I tell you, man, the way I fell in love with that guy was just listening to him sing. I mean, I heard his first single, and I was like, this guy's amazing. I don't know what the rest of his album sounds like or anything, but the song's great, and this guy sings his tail off. So we started talking about openers, and I remember throwing his name out going, hey, somebody check on this guy. He's actually going to Australia with us. He's going to be on the shows with us going to Australia here.
0: Oh, really?
1: Yeah. So he's going to make the trip over there and get to run around with him over there for a couple weeks. So, Corey's awesome. I'm a huge fan of his for sure.
2: Come on. That's crazy, man. I mean, it's still hard to wrap your head around, like, hearing the guys that influenced your music, guys that you grew up listening to on the radio, talk about you like that. I mean, like, mm-hmm. you are a peer in some weird way. Mm-hmm. I don't know if I'll ever get used to that. He's like big brother, man. He's become Uncle Jason, you know, and my kids and his kids have hit it off, and it was meant to be. That was our first big tour ever, and he gave us a shot, maybe even before we deserved it. You know, he asked me night one of the tour, he's like, what's your goal here? And I was like, to prove that we deserved the chance that you took on us. But, you know, Aldean, he hadn't been over to Australia in like 10 years, so the demand was high. It was cool, man. I'm just, every time that guy's on stage, I'm taking notes. You know, he has to pick which number one hits he's not going to play that night. You know,
0: like, yeah.
2: If I could do half of what Aldean has done for half as long, that would be a great career.
0: 31 number ones.
2: Yeah.
0: And speaking of number ones, here is the number one song in the USA. It's Megan Maroney, Beautiful Things.

0: Megan Maroney and her fourth number one, Beautiful Things. And there they are, the top 30 country hits in the USA is compiled by Country Air Check. We've been counting them down here with Corey Kent. Hits mean you're seeing the USA, so you got some
1: dates there for us. Yeah, we're going to be in Wisconsin on the 18th at Country Thunder. We'll be in Twin Lakes, Wisconsin the 19th, Kearney, Nebraska the 25th, Spokane, Washington the 29th, Idaho Falls, Idaho on the 30th, Rock Springs, Wyoming on the 31st. I did not know all of this until I just read them. Dude, we are all over the place. This is awesome.
0: Truly,
1: this is
0: a truly. Dream. Current hit, Rocky Mountain Low, along with Cole Wetzel. Best luck with that, man. I enjoyed chatting with you. Next time we need to do this, we'll have dinner again.
1: Let's do it. All right. Let's do it.
0: Thank you so much.
1: Thank you.
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Felicity and Lynn hanging out with you on your Saturday morning. Here's Megan Maroney's Beautiful Things. 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

0: 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Felicity and Lynn with Tim McGraw's Down on the Farm. 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
4: Metro News AccuWeather. Cloudy and humid today. Could see some afternoon thunderstorms. High of around 79. Tonight, cloudy and humid with some thunderstorms. A low in the mid-60s. And on Sunday, we're looking at cloudy skies and humid. A few showers and thunderstorms passing through. And a high around 70.

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0: McDawg 99.5 WJLS, Felicity and Lynn with Corey Kent and Co. Wetzel. That was Rocky Mountain Low. Happy Saturday. Hope you've got your day off to a lovely start. My buddy Jerry is going to be heading out to Faco Lumber for their 80th anniversary celebration today. He's going to be hanging out over there with some big dog goodies and all of the fun that they're having over at Faco Lumber. He's going to be there from 11 until 1 today, so stop by and say hi to Jerry as they celebrate 80 years of Faco Lumber with the big dog.
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Metro News AccuWeather. Cloudy and humid today. Could see some afternoon thunderstorms, high of around 79. Tonight, cloudy and humid with some thunderstorms, a low in the mid-60s. And on Sunday, we're looking at cloudy skies and humid. A few showers and thunderstorms passing through and a high around 70.

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Traffic Dog, 99.5 WJLS, Felicity and Lynn with some Alabama. That was The Closer You Get. Now, Luke Bryan, She's Country and She Knows It. It's on the Big Dog, 99.5 WJLS.

us. Felicity and Lynn hanging out with you on your Saturday morning. It's back. 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It's so easy when you're running with the Big Dog, 99.5 WJLS.

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2: Metro News AccuWeather. Cloudy and humid today. Could see some afternoon thunderstorms. High of around 79. Tonight, cloudy and humid with some thunderstorms. A low in the mid-60s. And on Sunday, we're looking at cloudy skies and humid. A few showers and thunderstorms passing through. And a higher

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0: the Big Dog 99.5 WJLS, Felicity and Lynn hanging out with you on your Saturday morning. We're going to check in with Jerry Farley here soon, about 11 o'clock. He's going to be hanging out at Faco Lumber as they celebrate 80 years. Lots of fun happening out there today. There's going to be hot dogs, lots of chances to win, and 20% off all in-stock items. So head over to Faco Lumber and check out their 80th anniversary celebration with the Big Dog.
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Metro News AccuWeather. Cloudy and humid today. Could see some afternoon thunderstorms. High of around 79. Tonight, cloudy and humid with some thunderstorms. A low in the mid-60s. And on Sunday, we're looking at cloudy skies and humid. A few showers and thunderstorms passing through. And a high around 78.

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His latest one, it's Don't Tell on Me. 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

0: Big Dog 99.5 WJLS, Felicity and Lynn with some Reba McEntire on your Saturday. Hope you're having a lovely Saturday. Thanks for having us on your radio and hanging out with us. We've got Jerry Farley out there at Faco Lumber. We're going to check in with him in just a moment, as well as some of your favorite artists coming up. Some Jelly Roll is on the way, as well as Luke Combs right here on the Big Dog.
1: Oh, yes, Jerry Farley on location right here at Faco Lumber. We're at 127 Richard Street, Oak Hill, and we are celebrating the 80th year of Faco Lumber and Supply. 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Lots of things we're giving away. Come on out here. We're going to be here until 1. Events going on until 3 p.m. Don't let the weather scare you. Most of it's inside. You can come on out and have some fun. 127 Richard Street in Oak Hill. It's Jerry Farley. I'm out here with the Big Dog, Fleetroy. He's out waving at folks as they drive by. I got some Big Dog goodies for you as well. Come on by while supplies last. 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It's Jerry Farley on the Big Dog.
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6: Metro News AccuWeather. Cloudy and humid today. Could see some afternoon thunderstorms. High of around 79. Tonight, cloudy and humid with some thunderstorms. A low in the mid-60s. And on Sunday, we're looking at cloudy skies and humid. A few showers and thunderstorms passing through. And a high around 79.

0: Big Dog 99.5 WJLS. It's Felicity and Lynn hanging out with you on your Saturday with some Megan Maroney. That was Beautiful Things. It's a beautiful thing that the Big Dog Days of Summer are here. And we've got Hershey Park tickets back. So this week, we're going to be giving away family four packs of tickets to Hershey Park out in Hershey, Pennsylvania with the Big Dog Days of Summer. So be listening for those touch tones. Be caller number 9. And you are going to get that family four pack of tickets to Hershey Park in beautiful Hershey, Pennsylvania with the Big Dog.
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1: Metro News AccuWeather. Cloudy and humid today. Could see some afternoon thunderstorms, high of around 79. Tonight, cloudy and humid with some thunderstorms, a low in the mid-60s. And on Sunday, we're looking at cloudy skies and humid. A few showers and thunderstorms passing through and a high around

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I've got Taylor Swift from the latest Toy Story movie. 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

Dog 99.5 WJLS, Felicity and Liam with some Shania Twain. Now it's Lauren Elena with Chase Matthew on my exes. 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

0: Jerry Farley, we're on location out at Faco Lumber and Supply right here at 127 Richard Street in Oak Hill. 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And I've got Harrison here with me. Harrison, did you have a hot dog?
1: Yes.
0: Was it good?
1: Yes.
0: What'd you put on it?
1: Ketchup.
0: Mmm. How much was that hot dog?
1: Free.
0: Free? You didn't even pay for it?
1: Nope.
0: Harrison. Well, that's fine, because they are free. Come on out and get you a hot dog until 3 o'clock. They are free, and that's when the celebration is going to come to an end. Not to mention, you can also get 20% off all in-stock items today and get those free hot dogs. Not to mention, they got some registrations in there. They're giving away all kinds of free stuff, including free admission to the State Fair of West Virginia, just among many other things, as well as water parks and more. 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Jerry Farley, we're going to be here until 1 o'clock on the

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0: Big Dog 99.5 WJLS, Felicity and Lynn with Morgan Wallen on your Saturday. We have Hershey Park tickets back this week with the Big Dog Days of Summer being powered by Farmer Klein and Campbell, PLLC. All you have to do is listen for the touch tones and be caller number 9. It's that easy. That family 4-pack of tickets to Hershey Park can be yours with the Big Dog Days of Summer brought to you by Farmer Klein and Campbell, PLLC, and the Big Dog.
1: 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Ted, how are you doing?
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0: 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You name it. 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
0: Absolutely.
1: So come on out. 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
1: Y'all crazy.
0: Hey, we got to do it. 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
1: Absolutely, and that's what happens when you have a family-owned business. 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
0: Yeah, we don't have to ask the boss. Collectively, we are the boss.
1: 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This is Jerry Farley on the Big Dog.
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1: Metro News AccuWeather. Cloudy and humid today. Could see some afternoon thunderstorms. High of around 79. Tonight, cloudy and humid with some thunderstorms. A low in the mid-60s. And on Sunday, we're looking at cloudy skies and humid. A few showers and thunderstorms passing through. And a high around 70.

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0: 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Felicity and Lynn with Hardy teaming up with Eric Church, Morgan Wallen, and Tim McGraw on this one. It's MacArthur, and it's on the Big Dog 99.5 WJLS.
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1: Metro News AccuWeather. Cloudy and humid today. Could see some afternoon thunderstorms. High of around 79. Tonight, cloudy and humid with some thunderstorms. A low in the mid-60s. And on Sunday, we're looking at cloudy skies and humid. A few showers and thunderstorms passing through. And a higher

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0: the Big Dog 99.5 WJLS, Felicity Lynn, hanging out on your Saturday afternoon. We've got Hershey Park tickets up for grabs this week with the Big Dog Days of Summer. Get your family four-pack just by listening for the touchtones and being caller number 9. You're going to get that family four-pack of tickets to Hershey Park in Hershey, Pennsylvania. They got a theme park and a water park out there. So much fun to be had. So make sure you listen for those touch tones. And our caller number 9, and you can win with the Big Dog Days of Summer. They're powered by Farmer Klein and Campbell, PLLC, and of course, the Big Dog.
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2: Metro News AccuWeather. Cloudy and humid today. Could see some afternoon thunderstorms. High of around 79. Tonight, cloudy and humid with some thunderstorms. A low in the mid-60s. And on Sunday, we're looking at cloudy skies and humid. A few showers and thunderstorms passing through. And a

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It's Jeffrey Joe checking in. Here's John Morgan from MacArthur on The Big Dog.

0: 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Here's Zach Topp.
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0: 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That's Zach Top, south of Sanity. Jeffrey Joe with you on the weekend. Hope you're having a good one. Hope you're having a sane weekend. And we got the Big Dog Days of Summer kicking in and more chances to win this coming week. We got family four packs of tickets to Hershey Park in Hershey, Pennsylvania. 121 acres of a theme park and a water park and family fun that you can win. Part of the Big Dog Days of Summer, powered by Farmer Klein and Campbell PLLC. Beginning Monday, just listen for the Big Dog Touch Times. Be the ninth caller when you hear it. And you win a family four-pack of passes to Hershey Park, another awesome summertime destination. 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Get ready for Tyler Hubbard, Blake Shelton, also Corey Kent, and Coe Wentzel. Their collaboration, Rocky Mountain Low. It's a little bit later this hour. 99.5 WJLS, the Big Dog on the weekend.
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Metro News AccuWeather, cloudy tonight with showers and thunderstorms developing after midnight, overnight low 68. Sunday overcast with some additional rain scattered around, daytime highs near 80 for tomorrow. Then for Monday, clouds and sunshine, high 83. That's your Metro News AccuWeather on the

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Saturday afternoon with Jeffrey Joe. It's Corey Kent, Co-Wetzel, Rocky Mountain Love. It's on the Big Dog.

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A little something from Coe Wetzel and Corey Kent getting together at Rocky Mountain Lowe, singing the blues on the weekend with Jeffrey Joe. Thanks for listening here on this Saturday afternoon as we get into it. Hey, a new survey from a privacy company found that over half of Americans, 55%, say maintaining their social media presence now feels more like work instead of fun. More than half say they're posting less than they did 5 years ago, and many are being much more selective about what they share and what they post. The biggest reasons people are pulling back are political arguments, endless doom scrolling, and concerns about privacy. Some folks say that social media has become exhausting. Yep, I'll go along with that. And we got more Hot Country on the weekend to help you ease some of that stress right here. So keep it where you got it. Are you ready for Dierks Bentley? He's coming to the State Fair of West Virginia. We're going to get sideways coming up next. Kenny Chesney.

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2: Metro News AccuWeather, cloudy tonight with showers and thunderstorms developing after midnight, overnight low 68. Sunday overcast with some additional rain scattered around, daytime highs near 80 for tomorrow. Then for Monday, clouds and sunshine, high 83. That's your Metro News AccuWeather on the B.

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That's what I'm talking about right there. A little bit of Bo Cephas for your weekend. 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Here's Luke Bryan on the Big Dog.

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She is certified county line country, and she knows it. Luke Bryan and Jeffrey Joe on the weekend. Thank you much for listening. The big dog days of summer kicking in, and more chances to win starting back up Monday. We're going to give away family four packs of passes to Hershey Park, the legendary water park and theme park combination. 121 acres of family fun in Hershey, Pennsylvania, and an awesome summertime destination. 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

95 WJLS, number one for country, number one period. Hey there, how you doing? Jeffrey Joe with you on the weekend and back-to-back country with Ellen Langley and Morgan Wallen getting together for this one. I don't love you anymore. It's on the big dog.

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I can't love you anymore. It's Morgan Wallen, Ella Langley, and Jeffrey Joe with more Hot Country on your radio. That song's hotter than a firecracker right now. And congratulations to Jason Aldean's daughter, Keeley. She got married quietly this past week. And Jason Aldean is a proud papa and the proud papa of the bride. And he revealed that his only major request for her was to make sure that she kept him updated on her life. So daddy wanting to be checked in on every now and again. That makes a lot of sense, but congratulations on Keeley, Jason Aldean's daughter, getting married. More Hot Country coming up. Got some Jason Aldean a little bit later on right here as we get into it. George Burge coming up. And we're going to get another Dierks Bentley song on the radio here within minutes. What was I thinking? Getting you primed for the Dierks Bentley concert with the Big Dog Days this summer coming up at the State Fair of West Virginia. Hey, you're running with the Big Dog. It's 99.5 WJLS at WJLS.com.

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7: Metro News AccuWeather, cloudy tonight with showers and thunderstorms developing after midnight, overnight low 68. Sunday overcast with some additional rain scattered around, daytime highs near 80 for tomorrow. Then for Monday, clouds and sunshine, high 83. That's your Metro News AccuWeather on the big

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0: 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Zach John King, rising country star, and he has had to cancel a couple of weeks of upcoming concerts due to the sudden passing of his father. So our condolences go out to Zach John King and his family for that loss in their family. His dad passed away here recently, so he's going to take time to mourn and take a couple of weeks off, but he'll be back on the road real soon. As Jeffrey Joe, more Hyde Country on the radio coming up here. 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

Yeah, it's David Lee Murphy and Kenny Chesney. A great collaboration and a former number one song. Everything's going to be all right. Big Dog, 99.5 WJLA's Jeffrey Joe and Megan Maroney. Beautiful Things for Coal City on the Big Dog.

95 WJLN's Big Dog in Country. Cole City checking in for Megan Maroney, Double M, and Beautiful Things. Jeffrey Joe with you. Hey, good afternoon on the weekend. And, hey, the Big Dog, Days of Summer, kicking in. Powered by Farmer Klein and Campbell, PLLC. 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

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Number one for country, number one period with Jeffrey Joe on the weekend. Here's Kane Brown from Meadow Bridge on the Big

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4: Metro News AccuWeather, cloudy tonight with showers and thunderstorms developing after midnight, overnight low 68. Sunday overcast with some additional rain scattered around, daytime highs near 80 for tomorrow. Then for Monday, clouds and sunshine, high 83. That's your Metro News AccuWeather on the

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The Big Dog, 99.5 WJLS and WJLS.com, your station for the Big Dog Days of Summer with Jeffrey Joe. Thanks for taking us along on the weekend. Here's Bailey Zimmerman, Bradley checking in for that Chevy Silverado of the Big Dog. Why?

few of the guys. With this cute little country girl called Maya. And boy, let me tell you, she was the prettiest thing I'd ever seen in a pair of boots. Well, she walked right up to me, handed me a beer. Gave me a look like, let's get out of here. And that's when I realized that she was every cowboy's dream come true.

KLN's West Virginia Zone, Brad Paisley and Jeffrey Joe with you. The Big Dog Days of Summer rolling. Here's Lauren Elena and Chase Matthew. The song is called All My Exes. 99.5 WJLS, The Big Dog. Another

0: Big Dog, 99.5 WJLS, your station for the Big Dog Days of Summer, powered by Farmer Klein and Campbell, PLLC. Lauren, Elena, and Chase Matthew there for you. It's Jeffrey Joe. Good afternoon on the weekend here. Hey, according to a recent survey, Luminate's 2026 mid-year report was released this week. Country music and Latin music streams are surging at historic rates across the USA, significantly closing the gap on R&B and hip-hop. Breakout stars like Ella Langley, Morgan Wallen, and Luke Combs are heavily credited for driving country music genre's massive digital boom. So go country music! And Latin music making a big increase too. Hey, more high country coming up. That's what we do around here. Tucker Wetmore next. Kane Brown, Morgan Wallen a little bit later this hour. 99.5 WJLS, the Big Dog in country.
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low 68. Sunday overcast with some additional rain scattered around. Daytime highs near 80 for tomorrow. Then for Monday, clouds and sunshine, high 83. That's your Metro News AccuWeather on the big

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1: Don't we?
0: 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And more high country right here on the radio. 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

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Here's country music newbie Stella Lefty. The song is called Boston. It's on the Big Dog. On a train.

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6: Metro News AccuWeather. Cloudy tonight with showers and thunderstorms developing after midnight. Overnight low 68. Sunday overcast with some additional rain scattered around. Daytime highs near 80 for tomorrow. Then for Monday, clouds and sunshine. High 83. That's your Metro News AccuWeather on the Big Dog.

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1: 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It's Jeffrey Joe with you. I hope you're having a great weekend. It's John Morgan for Daniels on the Big Dog.

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Number one for country, number one period. Jeffrey J. serving up the songs. And Dan and Shay is on for Fayetteville on the big dog.

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1: The big dog, 99.5 WJLS Hudson Westbrook, singing the blues. Something called House Again. Jeffrey Joe with you. Thank you much for having us on your radio here on this Saturday as we get ready for another Saturday nighttime. You know what that means? The greatest hits in country music history. It's the original Country Gold Show with Rowdy Yates. Cranking it up at 7 o'clock tonight. The greatest hits of the 70s, 80s, and 90s. That's coming up. Be here before you know it. And more hot country in the meantime. Today's smash hits, and we got them for you. You're ready for Jordan Davis, Hardy, and a group of country singers getting together on a thing called MacArthur later this hour, too. We'll do a good old good one from Brooks and Dunn later this hour, real soon on the Big Dog 99.5 WJLA.

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4: Metro News AccuWeather, cloudy tonight with showers and thunderstorms developing after midnight, overnight low 68. Sunday overcast with some additional rain scattered around, daytime highs near 80 for tomorrow. Then for Monday, clouds and sunshine, high 83. That's your Metro News AccuWeather on the

0: Jordan Davis for you and the Big Dog, 99.5 WJLS with Jeffrey Joe and the Weekenders. Hardy, the special guests Tim McGraw, Eric Church, and Morgan Wallen. It's a song about the four generations of the MacArthur family. It's on the Big Dog.
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0: 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Taking a step back with Brooks and Dunn, My Maria, old B.W. Stevenson song. And you're going to hear all kinds of songs like that coming up here real soon. Tonight at 7 o'clock, it's the Original Country Gold Show with Rowdy Yates. It's 7 straight up right here on the Big Dog, 99.5 WJLS. And the Big Dog Days of Summer kicking in. We got Hershey Park passes all this week we're going to be giving away. 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It's going to be a lot of fun, and more chances to win coming up with the Big Dog Days of Summer. The winning beginning on the Hershey Park passes Monday right here on 99.5 WJLS, the Big Dog.
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1: Metro News AccuWeather, cloudy tonight with showers and thunderstorms developing after midnight, overnight low 68. Sunday overcast with some additional rain scattered around, daytime highs near 80 for tomorrow. Then for Monday, clouds and sunshine, high 83. That's your Metro News AccuWeather on the big

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of Michigan, welcome to the show. It's Rowdy on the Road from the Michigan Brown Trout Festival. Over the next 5 hours, I will share with you all the fun we have had. And if you want to be a part of it, pick up the phone and give me

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